It's Sarah with you. Well, Wisconsin hunters have helped provide more than 4 million pounds of venison to families in need through the state's deer donation program. Since the program began in 2000, more than 100,000 deer have been donated and processed into ground venison for food pantries and charitable organizations across Wisconsin. Hunters who wish to donate a deer this season should first field dress and register the harvest through the DNR's process. Before dropping off a deer, hunters are encouraged to contact a participating meat processor to confirm that they have room to accept donations. In some parts of the state, donated deer must also be tested for chronic wasting disease before the meat can be distributed. Even non-hunters can support the program through monetary donations. More information is available on the DNR's website.

0: Hey, it's Sarah with you. Well, I talked about this a little bit last week, but a popular roller coaster at Six Flags Magic Mountain in California is now closed as investigators examine reports linking the ride to serious injuries. The ride known as X2 has become the focus of multiple lawsuits from riders who allege they suffered severe brain injuries after experiencing its intense twists, drops, and rotating seats. Attorneys involved in the cases say more than 100 people have come forward with similar claims. Among the plaintiffs are riders who reportedly underwent emergency brain surgery after becoming ill shortly after riding the coaster. Families and attorneys argue the attraction has a history of injury allegations dating back years. Six Flags has not commented on the pending litigation, and the allegations have not been proven in court. But meanwhile, California regulators continue reviewing the recent incidences as the future of the high-profile ride remains uncertain. I remember going there as a kid, not in California, but the one in Illinois, and I had just gotten my ear pierced, like, up in the cartilage. Oh man, did that hurt when your head shifted back and forth on those roller coasters? Ouch. That is probably my biggest memory from going to Six Flags, which you think it'd be something else, but at least I didn't get a traumatic brain injury from it.
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3: Tonight, we'll see variable cloudiness with a low near 50. Tomorrow brings mostly sunny skies, temperatures in the mid-60s, and northwest winds around 10 miles per hour. Clear tomorrow night, with lows dipping into the low 40s. Monday keeps the sunshine going, and temps hold again in the mid-60s. Then on Tuesday, look for clear skies with highs in the low 70s, lows in the low 50s, and winds shifting to the south at 15.

Hey, it's Sarah with you. America's oldest living person is celebrating a remarkable milestone. Naomi Whitehead, who lives in Greenville, Pennsylvania, recently turned 116 years old, making her the oldest living person in the United States and one of the oldest people in the world. Born in Georgia in 1910, Whitehead has lived through two world wars, the Great Depression, the moon landing, and the rise of the internet. Her birthday celebration doubled as a family reunion, bringing together 80 to 90 relatives from across the country, including several generations of descendants. Family members wore matching shirts honoring the guest of honor, while Whitehead arrived in a sparkling blue outfit to celebrate the occasion. When asked her age during the party, she smiled and replied, "I think I'm 116," drawing cheers from the crowd. It's a milestone few people ever reach and a reminder of a truly extraordinary life.

Hey, it's Sarah with you. Well, fall is here, and if you've already picked up a pumpkin for your front porch, Wisconsin weather experts say you might want to think about where you put it. Pumpkins are about 90% water, which means they're especially sensitive to temperature swings and moisture. According to experts, uncarved pumpkins can last for months outdoors under the right conditions, but excessive rain, morning dew, warm temperatures, or a hard freeze can speed up the rotting process. If temperatures drop too low, the water inside the pumpkin can freeze and expand. When it thaws, the pumpkin may turn soft and start decomposing. That's usually when I get rid of mine, when it's, you know, all crumpled in on itself because it froze. Carved pumpkins have an even shorter lifespan, typically lasting only a week or two. Warm weather and direct sunlight can dry them out pretty quick, while extra moisture can encourage mold growth. So if you want that perfect pumpkin to make it all the way to Halloween, keep it cool, dry, and off damp surfaces whenever possible. And don't carve them until like a week before.

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4: Tonight, we'll see variable cloudiness with a low near 50. Tomorrow brings mostly sunny skies, temperatures in the mid-60s, and northwest winds around 10 miles per hour. Clear tomorrow night, with lows dipping into the low 40s. Monday keeps the sunshine going, and temps hold again in the mid-60s. Then on Tuesday, look for clear skies with highs in the low 70s, lows in the low 50s, and winds shifting to the south at 15.

Hey, it's Sarah with you. Well, here's another reason not to ignore hearing problems. Researchers at Johns Hopkins University studied more than 2,000 adults between the ages of 40 and 69 and found that people with mild hearing loss were nearly three times more likely to experience a fall. For every additional 10 decibels of hearing loss, the risk increased by about 40%. Experts say hearing does more than help us communicate. Sounds such as footsteps, echoes, and nearby traffic help the brain understand where we are in space and what's happening around us. There's also a mental workload factor. When hearing becomes more difficult, the brain has to spend more energy processing conversations and background sounds that can leave less attention available for balance and movement. So if you've noticed it's getting harder to hear in restaurants, on the phone, in the car, or while watching TV, experts say it may be worth having your hearing checked. The takeaway is protecting your hearing may also help protect your balance and reduce your risk

Hey, it's Sarah with you. If you've checked the weather radar lately, you noticed some strange blobs on a clear night, you may not have been looking at rain at all. Meteorologists say thousands of migrating birds are currently moving across Wisconsin on their journey south for the winter, and large flocks can actually show up on weather radar. One of the biggest stops along the way is the Horicon Marsh in Dodge County, where birds can rest, feed, and prepare for the next leg of their trip. Wildlife experts say migration happens in waves, with some species beginning their journey as early as midsummer. The migration is far from over. Peak movement for ducks, geese, and other waterfowl is still expected from mid-October to mid-November. As temperatures cool, keep an eye on the radar. Those mysterious returns may not be a storm, but thousands of birds passing overhead, which is pretty cool.

Hey, it's Sarah with you. Well, you've heard of Pilates. I do Pilates. But what about Brolates? Okay, that name might not catch on, but a lot of men-only Pilates classes are popping up across the country. The funny part is that a lot of guys said that they didn't think Pilates would be a challenge because it's a workout mostly for women. But that changed pretty quick once they got on onto it. Instructors say plenty of men arrive thinking Pilates will be easy, only to find themselves shaking while lifting 2-pound weights and asking for water breaks. Even bodybuilders have been humbled by how hard it is, but a lot of guys are enjoying the relaxed atmosphere and lack of competitiveness and a chance to connect with other people. But it is true. It does not look hard when you're doing it, but some of those bodyweight exercises, I mean, they are.

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7: Late tonight, we'll see variable cloudiness with lows near 51. Tomorrow, a few clouds drift through, highs near 64, and a west wind near 10. Tomorrow night turns clear, lows near 43. Monday serves up abundant sunshine with temps holding in the mid-60s. Tuesday stays sunny. Highs reach the low 70s and winds shift south at 15. Wednesday looks mainly sunny with highs near 71, lows in the mid-40s, and west winds at 10.

new report from the Centers for Disease Control and Prevention is reminding parents that how babies sleep can be a matter of life and death. Researchers reviewed nearly 4,900 cases of sudden unexpected infant death between 2020 and 2024 and found that about 73% involved unsafe sleeping conditions. Among the most common risk factors were soft bedding, sleeping somewhere other than a crib or bassinet, sharing a sleep surface with another person, and babies being placed on their stomach or sides instead of their backs. Health experts recommend placing babies on their backs to sleep, using a firm sleep surface, and keeping cribs free of blankets, pillows, and other soft items. The CDC says thousands of infant deaths occur each year in the United States, and many may be preventable through safe sleep practices.

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Hey, it's Sarah with you. Well, welcome to October, and here's a quick look at some of the big events and entertainment highlights coming up this month. In sports, the Major League Baseball postseason is, of course, underway, with the World Series set to begin on October 23rd. The NHL season has already started, and the NBA tips off on October 20th. On TV, October brings new episodes.

Episodes and premieres, including Abbott Elementary, Grey's Anatomy, and Marvel's Vision Quest. Fans of the NCIS franchise can look forward to a special three-show premiere night on October 6th. In theaters, new releases include Tom Cruise's Digger, the Social Network sequel, The Social Reckoning, and a new Street Fighter movie, and a concert film celebrating Ozzy Osbourne's final live performance. And of course, Halloween arrives on the 31st. This year it falls on a Saturday, giving trick-or-treaters and costume fans a full weekend to celebrate. Happy October. I love fall.

Hey, it's Sarah with you. Well, as artificial intelligence drives demand for massive data centers, one Oregon utility is taking steps to make sure everyday customers don't end up footing the bill. Pacific Power has agreed to a plan that would require new data centers in Oregon to pay for the energy generation, storage, transmission lines, and other infrastructure needed to support their growing electricity demand. The move comes as data centers have grown to account for nearly a quarter of Oregon's retail electricity sales, while utility rates have been risen significantly in recent years. Consumer advocates say the agreement is designed to ensure residential customers aren't subsidizing the massive power needs of tech companies and AI server farms. The proposal still needs approval from the Oregon Public Utility Commission, but if adopted, it could become a model for how other states handle the growing energy demands of the digital economy. And we know here in Wisconsin, we have plenty of data centers happening and going up all over the place, and the controversy continues.

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1: Late tonight, we'll see variable cloudiness with lows near 51. Tomorrow, a few clouds drift through, highs near 64, and a west wind near 10. Tomorrow night turns clear, lows near 43. Monday serves up abundant sunshine with temps holding in the mid-60s. Tuesday stays sunny, highs reach the low 70s, and winds shift south at 15. Wednesday looks mainly sunny with highs near 71, lows in the mid-40s, and west winds at 10.

Would you cry if you saw me crying? 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
3: Late tonight, we'll see variable cloudiness with lows near 51. Tomorrow, a few clouds drift through, highs near 64, and a west wind near 10. Tomorrow night turns clear, lows near 43. Monday serves up abundant sunshine with temps holding in the mid-60s. Tuesday stays sunny. Highs reach the low 70s and winds shift south at 15. Wednesday looks mainly sunny with highs near 71, lows in the mid 40s, and west winds at 10.

Overnight, we'll see partly cloudy skies with lows dipping into the low 50s and a south wind around 10. Today brings mostly sunny skies and highs near 66 as winds shift to the west at 10. Skies stay clear this evening with lows in the low 40s. Tomorrow looks sunny and temperatures land again in the mid 60s. Then on Tuesday, expect sunshine and highs in the low 70s as winds turn south at 15.

We are gathered here today to get through this thing called life. Electric word, life, it means forever, and that's a mighty long time. But I'm here to tell you, there's something else. The afterworld. A world of never-ending happiness. You can always see the sun, day or night.

Overnight, we'll see partly cloudy skies with lows dipping into the low 50s and a south wind around 10. Today brings mostly sunny skies and highs near 66 as winds shift to the west at 10. Skies stay clear this evening with lows in the low 40s. Tomorrow looks sunny and temperatures land again in the mid 60s. Then on Tuesday, expect sunshine and highs in the low 70s as winds turn south at 15.

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Overnight, we'll see partly cloudy skies with lows dipping into the low 50s and a south wind around 10. Today brings mostly sunny skies and highs near 66 as winds shift to the west at 10. Skies stay clear this evening with lows in the low 40s. Tomorrow looks sunny and temperatures land again in the mid 60s. Then on Tuesday, expect sunshine and highs in the low 70s as winds turn south at 15.

Tonight, we'll see partly cloudy skies with lows dipping into the low 50s and a south wind around 10. Today brings mostly sunny skies and highs near 66 as winds shift to the west at 10. Skies stay clear this evening with lows in the low 40s. Tomorrow looks sunny and temperatures land again in the mid 60s. Then on Tuesday, expect sunshine and highs in the low 70s as winds turn south at 15.

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Overnight, we'll see partly cloudy skies with lows dipping into the low 50s and a south wind around 10. Today brings mostly sunny skies and highs near 66 as winds shift to the west at 10. Skies stay clear this evening.

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8: Mostly sunny skies today with highs near 66 and a west wind around 10. Tonight stays clear with lows right around 40. Tomorrow brings sunshine from start to finish and highs land in the mid-60s once again. Mainly clear tomorrow night, lows near 50. Sunny on Tuesday, highs reaching the low 70s as winds turn south at 15. Then on Wednesday, a few clouds move in, highs near 71, and west winds near 10 round out the picture.

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7: Mostly sunny skies today with highs near 66 and a west wind around 10. Tonight stays clear with lows right around 40. Tomorrow brings sunshine from start to finish and highs land in the mid-60s once again. Mainly clear tomorrow night, lows near 50. Sunny on Tuesday, highs reaching the low 70s as winds turn south at 15. Then on Wednesday, a few clouds move in, highs near 71, and west winds near 10 round out the picture.

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5: Mostly sunny skies today with highs near 66 and a west wind around 10. Tonight stays clear with lows right around 40. Tomorrow brings sunshine from start to finish and highs land in the mid-60s once again. Mainly clear tomorrow night, lows near 50. Sunny on Tuesday, highs reaching the low 70s as winds turn south at 15. Then on Wednesday, a few clouds move in, highs near 71, and west winds near 10 round out the picture.

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4: Mostly sunny skies today with highs near 66 and a west wind around 10. Tonight stays clear with lows right around 40. Tomorrow brings sunshine from start to finish and highs land in the mid-60s once again. Mainly clear tomorrow night, lows near 50. Sunny on Tuesday, highs reaching the low 70s as winds turn south at 15. Then on Wednesday, a few clouds move in, highs near 71, and west winds near 10 round out the picture.

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10: Mostly sunny skies today with highs near 66 and a west wind around 10. Tonight stays clear with lows right around 40. Tomorrow brings sunshine from start to finish and highs land in the mid-60s once again. Mainly clear tomorrow night, lows near 50. Sunny on Tuesday, highs reaching the low 70s as winds turn south at 15. Then on Wednesday, a few clouds move in, highs near 71, and west winds near 10 round out the picture.

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Would you cry if you saw me crying? And would you save my soul tonight? Would you tremble if I touched your lips? Or would you laugh? Oh, please tell me this. Now would you die for the one you love?